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0: am happy, you are happy. 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Whether the weather is cloudy or sunny, I will always be your funny honey bunny. I am lucky, you are lucky. Let us get lucky together. 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
0: I really have to know. Since the new album is going to be called Karaoke Bar, do musicians share their evenings in karaoke bars? 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

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I heard this little lady must have felt the pain. Ask her mum if the blazing sun will ever shine again. I felt ashamed, feel the same, not a mother though. 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I mentioned the past like a running joke and told it without all the rain.